Hey, Mark, it's Rob from Sudbury. Listen, remember that track you played? You probably don't, but you played it at Helsinki in Canada, and I did the air guitar to it. I finally heard it on your CD, man. It's wicked. I want to know the name of the track because it's one of your MP3s, and I can't fast-forward it in my CD player, so it's stuck. I got to listen to it until the 50-minute mark. So anyways, if you can email it to me, not to call it, buddy. I did a couple shows yesterday with Danielle. So there's the track, buddy. Take care.

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1: 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I'm always searching.
2: 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Same feeling, but not quite as loud. All right?
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people say that too much of anything is not good for you, baby. But I don't know about that. There's many times that we've loved and we've shared love and made love. It doesn't seem to me like it's enough.

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So come on, hold me tight.

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0: It's been so long I hardly knew you. Standing in the door. Stay with me a while. I only want to talk to you. We traveled halfway around the world.